the scapegoat or his other, as Tarsas, as the matter. He has always been the opposition to what has been established. That's it.

0: image, Bonnie. You are not a god.
1: Why don't you pull the trigger and find out?
2: I wanna see her just